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Mama took your pictures off the wall now. Left the squad, you're gambling with the wolf now. Stina, why did you leave your cage? You've been on the run for too long now.

0: 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What an unusual view.
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0: I am not the type to paint when things are odd or things are quaint, but seeing things you know that ain't can certainly give you an awful fright. What a sight!
2: Chase 'em away! Chase 'em away! I'm afraid, need your aid, please.